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0: E baro de baro ni ba ok. 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
1: pay the staff. 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
0: 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I see you.
2: What's up, dude?
0: There you go. What you doing with Sean Paul? You need to get with a player like me, girl. Look, I got goodies. Al Whistle. I see ya. We all about to go Chuck E. Cheese?
1: Man, don't even play me like that.
0: Can brother get a tip?
1: Oh, you want a tip, right?
0: Oh, yeah, come on.
1: Oh, yeah, okay. I'm going to check this out. When there's girls around, make sure you got Altoy. 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